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Now find out what caused them. 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

0: Thank Guy It's Friday is happening each week with Real Rock 105 and 95.5. Every Friday, Guy Dark will pick one lucky winner to score a Jimmy John's party platter stacked with sandwiches, chips, and cookies for the whole crew. 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

0: Guys, this month we're talking about something that most men would rather not talk about, your prostate. September is Prostate Health Month, and this month, Real Rock 105 and 95.5 is asking you to man up and take care of the part of your body that you probably don't think about until it starts causing problems. As men, we're pretty good at taking care of our cars. We change the oil, rotate the tires, check the brakes. We know when something doesn't sound right. But when it comes to our own bodies, we tend to put off getting things checked out and tend to think we're totally fine. That's not a great maintenance plan. It's time to be proactive rather than reactive. Prostate problems become more common as men get older, and prostate cancer is one of the most common cancers affecting American men. So this September, man up. Know your risk. Talk to your doctor. Ask questions. And don't ignore changes that could be telling you something isn't right. 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

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You've heard the screams. Now find out what caused them. How do we pick the next song? Chug a beer. And throw a dart at rock songs taped to a wall.

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0: Following Kai Dark, Saturday nights from 7 to 10 for Smells Like Saturday Night. 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The party starts at 7. That's Smells Like Saturday Night with Kai Dark on Rock 105 and 95.5.
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Thank Guy It's Friday is happening each week with Real Rock 105 and 95.5. Every Friday, Guy Dark will pick one lucky winner to score a Jimmy John's party platter stacked with sandwiches, chips, and cookies for the whole crew. 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

0: guys, this month we're talking about something that most men would rather not talk about, your prostate. September is Prostate Health Month, and this month, Real Rock 105 and 95.5 is asking you to man up and take care of the part of your body that you probably don't think about until it starts causing problems. As men, we're pretty good at taking care of our cars. We change the oil, rotate the tires, check the brakes. We know when something doesn't sound right. But when it comes to our own bodies, we tend to put off getting things checked out and tend to think we're totally fine. That's not a great maintenance plan. It's time to be proactive rather than reactive. Prostate problems become more common as men get older, and prostate cancer is one of the most common cancers affecting American men. So this September, man up. Know your risk. Talk to your doctor. Ask questions. And don't ignore changes that could be telling you something isn't right. 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
2: And here we go. Good morning. My name is Cartman, and it is the Mondayest feeling Tuesday of the year. A lot of kids headed back to school today, which I don't really understand because I found out a lot of schools bring the kids back to school. They have a full day, then they have a couple of half days, and then they have a day off again. And I never understood why that is the way it is. It was that way when I was in school, too. I remember the first week was always a bunch of half days. It always seemed strange to me. We're getting the show going here.

after Labor Day. I hope you all had a good three-day weekend, if you were lucky enough to have one. We are going to get to your bizarre files coming up in a little bit. We'll kick off too early trivia later on. I know we got to ease into things because, you know, it was a long weekend. And it is never easy to go back to work after a long weekend. 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
1: Idiot criminals, weird news, a look into our bizarre world with your Bizarre Files.
0: So a 53-year-old woman at a fast food restaurant in Southern California named Antolianetta Sanchez started threatening workers with a large baseball bat and basically was angry about an order taking too long. Some other people described her as possibly a high-level tweaker on drugs, but that isn't confirmed. Anyway, while she was threatening these workers with the baseball bat, that's when a 20-year-old college student named Luca Opperman saw the chaos from his car at the drive-thru window and took action. He jumped through the window, kind of like Spider-Man. He grabbed a spatula and confronted the woman, shouting at her to leave, but she kept threatening the employee. So he ended up disarming her quickly, doing a shoulder drop. I guess this guy's super agile, former gymnast, rugby player, parkour teacher, and now does freestyle trampolining. So kind of a lucky person to have there. No injuries were reported. Antolinieta was booked on a suspicion of felony vandalism and brandishing a weapon. In a comment on social media, Lucas said, "This was me. I'm not the proudest of this, but I had to protect the employees," which I think is pretty admirable, pretty awesome. But imagine

0: imagine being the employee who has to explain how this all went down to corporate. Like, yeah, we had a customer with a bat. Then a gymnast came through the drive-thru window with a spatula and handled the situation.
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Just under 5% of people who have one of these had one of these as a child. Excuse me. Just under 5% of people had one of these as a child. What do you think it is? Take your guess at 1-888-955-1051 to play Too Early Trivia. Just under 5% of people had one of these as a child. What is it? 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The number is 1-888-955-1051. Just take a shot. The worst that can happen is you get it wrong, and then you call back a few minutes later and try again. 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What do you think it is? 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Play Too Early Trivia at 1-888-955-1051. 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

0: 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Who's this? Where are you calling from?
1: This is Travis on my way to work.
0: All right, man. So for trivia today, just under 5% of people had one of these as a child. What do you think it is?
1: I think it's an imaginary friend.
0: That is a great guess, but not the correct answer. Did you have an imaginary friend? Do you recall?
1: Are you kidding me? I didn't have real friends, let alone an imaginary friends.
0: Wow, even the imaginary kids didn't want to play with you.

0: It's Cartman in the morning, Real Rock 105 and 95.5. Too early trivia here on Real Rock. What's your name and where are you calling from?
1: David Charlevoix.
0: All right, David, just under 5% of people had one of these as a child. What do you think it is?
1: An affair with their teacher.
0: No, that's not the correct answer. Also, a very specific guess. Did you sleep with a teacher?
1: Did I ever dream about it? Yes.
0: Okay, dreamed about it, but didn't do it.

0: Morning. Hi, what's your name and where are you calling from today?
1: Hey, Carmen, it's Mark in Savoy.
0: Mark, just under 5% of people had one of these as a child. What do you think it is?
1: I think it's a nanny.
0: It is not a nanny.
1: Oh, boy.
0: Wouldn't it be nice, though, as a parent to have a nanny to handle all the stuff you don't want to do, like diaper changes and things like that?
1: Well, I raised a couple kids myself, you know, and yeah, it would have been great to have somebody taking care of the hard stuff.
0: Yeah, if only it didn't cost so much money.
1: I know. And it would depend on what she looked like, too.
0: Hey.
2: 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Games you can win. Opinions you can argue about. And absolutely no refunds. 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
3: The one-year-old child pulled from a submerged car in Grand Traverse County is expected to recover from the ordeal. Weston Thalen was underwater for about 11 minutes before being pulled from the vehicle. Responders performed CPR on Weston for 52 minutes before a pulse returned. The boy's mother may have suffered a seizure, causing her to leave the road and enter the pond. The investigation continues. The man accused of stabbing 11 people at Traverse City's Walmart last year plans to plead not guilty by reason of insanity today. Prosecutors say Bradford Gilly will waive his preliminary examination, meaning he will not challenge whether there is probable cause to take the case to trial. If the court accepts the plea, Gilly will be sent to the Center for Forensic Psychiatry for at least 60 days. Michigan students returning to public schools today face new restrictions on smartphone and other electronic use in the classroom under a law signed by Governor Gretchen Whitmer in February. The law prohibits smartphones during instructional time. Students can still bring phones to school, but districts and schools have the power to restrict smartphone use. The Mackinac Bridge Authority says about 34,000 people hiked the 5-plus miles across the Mighty Mack on Monday morning in the annual Labor Day Bridge Walk. Some made the trip twice, walking over and back. Governor Gretchen Whitmer made the trek for the last time as governor. And today begins a major change to the I-75 interchange in Gaylord. MDOT will begin work on what is called a diverging diamond interchange. The $45 million project could take close to 3 years to complete. Lanes will remain open, but drivers should expect some slowdowns. And that's the Real Rock 105 and 95.5 Morning Buzz.
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3: The Detroit Tigers notched a 5-4 victory over the Twins yesterday. Game 2 is tonight at 6:40. Tigers general manager Jeff Greenberg says he will not be pursuing the open general manager's position with the Red Wings. Greenberg made the announcement on Monday. EA Sports has announced that in addition to real announcers, NHL 27 will feature the use of AI-generated commentary. The Detroit Lions have announced their team captains for the season. On offense, it's Jared Goff, Penei Sewell, and Amon-Ra St. Brown. On defense, it's Jack Campbell, Aiden Hutchinson, and Aleem McNeil, and Jack Fox is the special teams captain. The Lions open the regular season Sunday at 1 against the Saints at Ford Field. You can catch the game on Classic Rock the Bear. According to Las Vegas oddsmakers, the Lions' odds of winning the Super Bowl are 18-1. NFL Commissioner Roger Goodell has agreed to a 4-year contract extension that'll run through the 2030 league season, ending March 31st, 2031. Women's World Cup basketball, Team USA beat the Czech Republic 105-64 Sunday. Team USA will play the winner of the game between Hungary and Japan on Thursday in the beginning of single elimination play. More than 1,800 runners and walkers will take over Mackinac Island Saturday for the 55th annual 8-mile run and walk. The race circles the island on M-185, starting and finishing at Mission Point Resort. Organizers expect the largest turnout in more than two decades. The race begins at 9:30 with registration open through race time. For more information, visit runmackinac.com. 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I'm David Barr.
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5: Abdul El Sayed? That guy is pretty, I don't know, extreme, wouldn't you say?
4: I mean, I knew he was liberal, but now I saw he wants 4,000 criminals released from jail.
5: 4,000 criminals? What kind?
4: Oh, people in jail for murder. Rapists. You know, criminals.
5: Are you sure?
4: It was in Abdul El Sayed's campaign platform. 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
5: Wait, I need to look it up.
4: Read it. 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El Sayed said reducing prison population is, quote, essential.
5: 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I think keeping criminals in jail is essential.
4: El Sayed has a lot of dangerous ideas.
5: I mean, I could vote for a Democrat, but Abdul El Sayed seems like a different kind of Democrat.

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0: It's Real Rock 105 and 95.5. Cartman in the morning playing Too Early Trivia. Just under 5% of people had one of these as a child. I want to know what you think it is. Who's this and where are you calling from?
1: This is Samantha from Kalkaska.
0: All right, Samantha, what do you think the correct answer is for trivia today?
1: Is it a Tamagotchi?
0: It is not a Tamagotchi. Good guess, though. For those that don't remember the Tamagotchi, they were little computerized animals on keychains that if you did not feed or change their diaper or show them affection, they died. For me, it was way too much pressure to have to take care of it. It died. I experienced great grief because of the Tamagotchi.

0: The number to play Too Early Trivia is 1-888-955-1051. Good morning. What's your name and where are you calling from today?
1: This is Samantha from Kalkaska.
0: All right, Samantha, for trivia today, just under 5% of people had this as a child. What is it?
1: A baby blanket.
0: That is correct. You got it. The baby blanket, the security blanket, I would take either as the correct answer today. Nice job.
1: Nice. Thank you.
0: We are going to get you our world-famous radio high five. Go ahead and put your hand up for me. Ow.

0: your hand made of. 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
1: Thank you.
0: You're very welcome. Just under 5% of people had one of these as a child. The correct answer is a baby or security blanket.
2: 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Thank God It's Friday is happening each week with Real Rock 105 and 95.5. 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
1: So we do have some big things coming to Cartman's $100 Minute, and that is very much going to benefit you. It's coming soon. We'll start to talk about it. 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Speaking of which, someone has a chance to win $100 from Ace Buyers in Traverse City. 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Real quick, before we jump back to the tunes, I wanted to throw something out there. Political season is upon us. 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Some you'll agree with, some you won't agree with. But I want you to understand, I'm not your enemy. 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Even if you hear a candidate you don't like on the radio station, we don't get a say. If they say we want to advertise on your station, we have to accept that. If they say they want to advertise across all of our radio stations within the company, we get no say. We have to, legally. No matter what, doesn't matter what side of the aisle. Now, here's the craziest part. 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We have to give any political candidate running for office discounts on the rates that we charge for advertising. Let that sink in. So the next time you hear a candidate you don't like on the radio station, don't bitch at me. Bitch at the politicians who forced it as a law that we get zero say in as broadcasters. All right, got that off my chest. Here we go. Five Finger Death Punch, Eye of the Storm. 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
1: All right, Jay, you're going to get 60 seconds to answer 10 general knowledge questions. 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If you get it wrong, I'll say no. There's no skipping or passing. 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Jay, are you ready to play the $100 Minute?
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2: The Office.
1: Known as the gentle giant, this is the world's largest living land mammal.
2: Blue whale?
1: No.
2: Oh, land mammal. Elephant?
1: How many chambers can be found in the human heart?
2: 4.
1: Which nut is used to make marzipan?
2: Hazelnut?
1: No.
2: Macadamia?
1: No.
2: Pecan? Walnut?
1: Nope.
2: Pistachio?
1: Nope.
2: Marzipan?
1: Yes, sir.
2: Almond?
1: Who painted the ceiling of the Sistine Chapel?
2: Michelangelo.
1: If you're paying in rubles, what country's currency are you paying in?
2: Russia?
1: Dwayne Johnson is also known by this wrestling name.
2: The Rock.
1: Who is the coach of the Detroit Lions?
2: Dan Campbell.
1: In London, England, the giant clock at Elizabeth Tower is also known as?
2: Big Ben.
1: What famous space telescope was launched by NASA in 1990?
2: Hubble.
1: You got it!
2: All right.
4: All I do is win, win, win, no matter what. Got money on my mind.
1: You just won $100, big dog.
2: Fantastic.
1: Great job coming in right at the buzzer.
2: Thank you.
0: This has been another $100 Minute with Cartman. 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

So my wife and I ordered pizza the other day, and the craziest thing that's ever happened happened. It was really funny. Everything ended up fine, but it was just kind of nuts. I've never experienced anything like it. I'd like to talk about it coming up next year on Real Rock 105 and 95.5.

Daughtry on the Real Rock Station, Rock 105 and 95.5 with Cartman in the morning. Had the craziest experience ordering pizza over the weekend. Never had anything like this happen before. I won't say the name of the place because they've been great. They refunded money. They offered to bring what was missed out to the house afterwards. Super apologetic. So, like, there's no reason to trash them or anything like that. They were amazing, to be honest with you. It was great customer service. But it was funny because I've never experienced anything like this, but I could totally see this happening more often than you realize. So we ordered our pizza, we waited, pizza got dropped off, and the box that would normally come with the cheese bread looked a little bigger than usual, and I was like, what? They must have changed boxes. Weird. So I bring it in, set it down, go to open it up, and it's a half-eaten pizza. It's like legitimately not our cheese bread. It's like a half-eaten pizza, and I was sitting there going, what the hell? And then it struck me what might have happened. And sure enough, it is exactly what happened. So I called him up. I'm like, hey, we ordered a cheese bread with our pizza and we got a half-eaten pizza. I was like, it's like a all-meat pizza and it's half gone. And the guy's like, oh, no. And I was like, wait, let me take a guess. Y'all made like a pizza for the workers. You guys were eating it. And somehow it accidentally got scooped up with my order and then left behind the cheese bread by accident. And the guy's like, oh, no. He knew it. Yep, that was exactly what happened. They had a pizza that they made for staff, and it accidentally got boxed up and sent to us, which is kind of funny. But he was super apologetic, super nice guy.

0: The whole staff was great, and I have no problems with them. It's just such a funny thing I've never experienced before. I was like, I got to talk about that on the air. 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
2: The one-year-old child pulled from a submerged car in Grand Traverse County is expected to recover from the ordeal. Weston Thalen was underwater for about 11 minutes before being pulled from the vehicle. Responders performed CPR on Weston for 52 minutes before a pulse returned. The boy's mother may have suffered a seizure, causing her to leave the road and enter the pond. The investigation continues. The man accused of stabbing 11 people at Traverse City's Walmart last year plans to plead not guilty by reason of insanity today. Prosecutors say Bradford Gilley will waive his preliminary examination, meaning he will not challenge whether there is probable cause to take the case to trial. If the court accepts the plea, Gilley will be sent to the Center for Forensic Psychiatry for at least 60 days. Michigan students returning to public schools today face new restrictions on smartphone and other electronic use in the classroom under a law signed by Governor Gretchen Whitmer in February. The law prohibits smartphones during instructional time. Students can still bring phones to school, but districts and schools have the power to restrict smartphone use. The Mackinac Bridge Authority says about 34,000 people hiked the 5+ miles across the Mighty Mac on Monday morning in the annual Labor Day Bridge Walk. Some made the trip twice, walking over and back. Governor Gretchen Whitmer made the trek for the last time as governor. And today begins a major change to the I-75 interchange in Gaylord. MDOT will begin work on what is called a diverging diamond interchange. The $45 million project could take close to 3 years to complete. Lanes will remain open, but drivers should expect some slowdowns. And that's the Real Rock 105 and 95.5 Morning Buzz.
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2: The Detroit Tigers notched a 5-4 victory over the Twins yesterday. Game 2 is tonight at 6:40. Tigers general manager Jeff Greenberg says he will not be pursuing the open general manager's position with the Red Wings. Greenberg made the announcement on Monday. EA Sports has announced that in addition to real announcers, NHL 27 will feature the use of AI-generated commentary. The Detroit Lions have announced their team captains for the season. On offense, it's Jared Goff, Panay Sewell, and Amon-Ra St. Brown. On defense, it's Jack Campbell, Aiden Hutchinson, and Aleem McNeil, and Jack Fox is the special teams captain. The Lions open the regular season Sunday at 1 against the Saints at Ford Field. You can catch the game on Classic Rock the Bear. According to Las Vegas oddsmakers, the Lions' odds of winning the Super Bowl are 18-1. NFL Commissioner Roger Goodell has agreed to a 4-year contract extension that'll run through the 2030 league season, ending March 31st, 2031. Women's World Cup basketball, Team USA beat the Czech Republic 105-64 Sunday. Team USA will play the winner of the game between Hungary and Japan on Thursday in the beginning of single elimination play. More than 1,800 runners and walkers will take over Mackinac Island Saturday for the 55th annual 8-mile run and walk. The race circles the island on M-185, starting and finishing at Mission Point Resort. Organizers expect the largest turnout in more than two decades. The race begins at 9:30 with registration open through race time. For more information, visit runmackinac.com. 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I'm David Barr.
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When I come around from Green Day on the Real Rock Station, it is Rock 105 and 95.5. And what I'd like to do today is I would like to talk about injuries you sustained because you were drunk. It happens to everybody. You have a little too much to drink. Things happen. What is an injury you sustained because you were drunk? What happened? What's the story? Share with me today. I know there was a lot of drinking over Labor Day weekend, so we might even get some fresh stories here. What injury did you sustain from drinking? You had a little too much, and alcohol caused you an injury. 1-888-955-1051 to call in. Cartman in the Morning on Real Rock. Phone lines are open to call now with Blink 182. It's Damn It.

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1: Yeah!

0: It is the Tuesday after Labor Day, so likely there was quite a bit of drinking happening this weekend. It inspired our topic here on Real Rock 105 and 95.5. Call in and share your drunken injuries, an injury you sustained because you had a little too much to drink. The number, 1-888-955-1051. What's your story?
1: I ended up throwing back 17 Jack and Cokes. And that was a bad idea in the first place. Instead of getting a ride home or riding my bike or anything like that, I decided to completely sprint home. All the alcohol ended up kicking in, and I fell face first onto the cement. Ended up crawling on my hands and knees all the way to my front door and actually having to claw at my front door for my brother to let me in for the after party.
0: I'm sorry. You face planted. You had to scratch at the door because you couldn't get yourself to get in, and you still attended the after party.
1: It was at my house.
0: I get that. I get what you're saying. But you did not need an after party. You needed a hospital.

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2: We are going to continue to talk about drunken injuries. 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I know a lot of you probably got hammered over the weekend, and it inspired our topic today. 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
3: I jumped in a fire.
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3: We were sitting around a bonfire, you know, just drunk. And people were jumping over the fire, so I'm like, I could do that. And so I went to do it, and I landed smack in the middle, and I just kind of stood there for a second, and the only thought that crossed my mind is just, you know, casually walk on out of this fire.
2: I love that it was, I can do that, and then your body was like, no, no, you cannot.
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1: Who is this irresistible creature who has an insatiable love for

0: All right, the number to call me, 1-888-955-1051. Cartman in the morning, Real Rock 105 and 95.5. Jason in Sheboygan, I want to know your drunken injury. You got injured somehow because you had too much to drink. What's the story?
1: I think it was just I woke up the next day and had all these bruises. I didn't know what the heck happened. It was like I got beat up.
2: Ooh, blackout drunk, scary, man. I hope, like, those bruises didn't come from a fight that you got into with somebody and you, like, kicked the crap out of them and they ended up dying in the hospital a day or two later.
1: As far as I know, it didn't happen.
2: Right. Until a few years down the road, you take one of those DNA tests to learn about your family history, and then the police come knocking on their door because they were able to trace your DNA back to a cold case murder. Sorry, I watched too many TV shows about it.

0: We continue to take calls. The number 1-888-955-1051. I want your drunken story about an injury you got while you were drunk. What happened?
1: I ran into a pole.
2: Like walked into the pole or drove into it?
1: I walked into.
2: So how bad did you get hurt?
1: I had a black and blue eye for the longest time. I got picked on for it.
2: Now, normally I wouldn't endorse picking on somebody, but you did walk into a pole.
1: Yeah, right?

0: On the way, we will get to your final morning buzz of the day, an update on news and sports with David Barr. That morning buzz is powered by Big Flavor at Trout Town Tavern in Kalkaska. 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The number to call in, 1-888-955-1051. What I'd like to know is your drunken injury. How did you get injured while drunk?
1: I busted my foot because someone flipped a manhole cover on it.
0: Were you trying to steal a manhole cover?
1: I honestly have no idea what the thought process was.
0: Yeah, I'm not sure there's entirely a whole process going on in your brain when you're drunk. You just kind of do things and then usually regret them.
2: Cartman in the morning. Like talking to your buddy if your buddy had a microphone and no filter. 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
3: The 1-year-old child pulled from a submerged car in Grand Traverse County is expected to recover from

0: The ordeal. Weston Thalen was underwater for about 11 minutes before being pulled from the vehicle. Responders performed CPR on Weston for 52 minutes before a pulse returned. The boy's mother may have suffered a seizure, causing her to leave the road and enter the pond. The investigation continues. The man accused of stabbing 11 people at Traverse City's Walmart last year plans to plead not guilty by reason of insanity today. Prosecutors say Bradford Gilley will waive his preliminary examination, meaning he will not challenge whether there is probable cause to take the case to trial. If the court accepts the plea, Gilley will be sent to the Center for Forensic Psychiatry for at least 60 days. Michigan students returning to public schools today face new restrictions on smartphone and other electronic use in the classroom under a law signed by Governor Gretchen Whitmer in February. The law prohibits smartphones during instructional time. Students can still bring phones to school, but districts and schools have the power to restrict smartphone use. The Mackinac Bridge Authority says about 34,000 people hiked the 5+ miles across the Mighty Mac on Monday morning in the annual Labor Day Bridge Walk. Some made the trip twice, walking over and back. Governor Gretchen Whitmer made the trek for the last time as governor. And today begins a major change to the I-75 interchange in Gaylord. MDOT will begin work on what is called a diverging diamond interchange. The $45 million project could take close to 3 years to complete. Lanes will remain open, but drivers should expect some slowdowns. And that's the Real Rock 105 and 95.5 Morning Buzz.
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0: The Detroit Tigers notched a 5-4 victory over the Twins yesterday. Game 2 is tonight at 6:40. Tigers general manager Jeff Greenberg says he will not be pursuing the open general manager's position with the Red Wings. Greenberg made the announcement on Monday. EA Sports has announced that in addition to real announcers, NHL 27 will feature the use of AI-generated commentary. The Detroit Lions have announced their team captains for the season. On offense, it's Jared Goff, Penei Sewell, and Amon-Ra St. Brown. On defense, it's Jack Campbell, Aiden Hutchinson, and Aleem McNeil, and Jack Fox is the special teams captain. The Lions open the regular season Sunday at 1 against the Saints at Ford Field. You can catch the game on Classic Rock the Bear. According to Las Vegas oddsmakers, the Lions' odds of winning the Super Bowl are 18-1. NFL Commissioner Roger Goodell has agreed to a 4-year contract extension that'll run through the 2030 league season, ending March 31st, 2031. Women's World Cup basketball, Team USA beat the Czech Republic 105-64 Sunday. Team USA will play the winner of the game between Hungary and Japan on Thursday in the beginning of single elimination play. More than 1,800 runners and walkers will take over Mackinac Island Saturday for the 55th annual 8-mile run and walk. The race circles the island on M-185, starting and finishing at Mission Point Resort. Organizers expect the largest turnout in more than 2 decades. The race begins at 9:30 with registration open through race time. For more information, visit runmackinaw.com. 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I'm David Barr.
1: 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We know when something doesn't sound right. 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

Santeria from Sublime on Real Rock 105 and 95.5. Movie Mindy from the Cherry Bowl Drive-In in Honor, Michigan will be joining us for a Movie Mindy Tuesday because, you know, yesterday was the holiday and neither of us wanted to work. So, yeah, she's here. She's in studio hanging out today. Real Rock 105 and 95.5. We're going to talk with her next. It's Disturbed, Down with the Sickness.

0: It's Real Rock 105 and 95.5 Cartman in the morning. And joining me in studio, we have Movie Mindy from the Cherry Bowl Drive-In in Honor, Michigan. Hi, Mindy. Welcome back.
1: Good morning, Cartman.
0: So, big weekend ahead at the Cherry Bowl Drive-In, now open only on Friday and Saturday through the end of the season, which makes me sad because I know that means we're getting to the end of the season.
1: We only have 5 weeks left.
0: Stop it.
1: That's it.
0: No, you stop saying it.
1: I know.
0: It's like accidentally using the S word and then starting to think about how much S is going to fall from the skies on us. I don't dare.
1: That took me so long. There are so many S words.
0: I can only imagine where your mind went. Yeah, I just, you know, I don't want to say it. I don't want to think it. Like, I don't want to think the end of the drive-in for the season. I don't want to think about the S word. I just want it to still be like summer. And it's not. Kids are back to school.
1: The leaves are changing.
0: Football is here. Oh,
1: did you see that game?
0: I did. The Michigan game. Yeah. Man. They got lucky. As lucky as you can get by getting the extra second. Otherwise, Western Adam. I'm sorry. They played like trash. And I'm a Michigan fan.
1: John's an Ohio State fan.
0: Ew.
1: And he had already texted his friends. He turned off the game. And he was like, haha, Michigan lost. And then... You didn't know this?
0: No, I'm having a hard time wrapping my brain around the fact that your husband, who's a Michigander...
1: He's not. He's from Ohio.
0: Oh, my God, Mindy.
1: And he grew up in Seattle.
0: I thought you had better taste in people. I mean...
1: We met on Tinder.
0: Clearly, you and I, our friendship is exquisite. Why would you be friends with somebody who came from Ohio and then marry him? Ew.
1: I don't know.
0: Did you go fishing in the toilet bowl of Ohio?
1: No, but I did. I mean, I don't know.
0: He's a great guy. Honestly, I like him. It pains me to say that because I don't like anything Ohio.
1: No. Have you ever been to Hocking Hills? That's a great place.
0: I've been all over Ohio, and to me, it is the armpit of the country.
1: Man, I don't have that feeling.
0: Yeah, well, I don't know how you live. How did you live in Lansing and not have a built-in hatred of Ohio?

0: Ew.
1: I also went to U of M.
0: How do you not have a built-in hatred of Ohio? Oh, my God.
1: I don't know.
0: Oh, I bet your husband's obnoxious to be around when he watches the Ohio Michigan football game.
1: The whole season, honestly.
0: He's going to be so mad. He's like, please don't make me a topic on his show ever again. No, honestly, I like your husband. I do. John's awesome. Didn't know he's from Ohio. That did take a few cool points from him, though.
1: Yeah,
0: like,
1: that's okay.
0: Absolutely. He went from like a 10 to a 9.
1: Solid 4.
0: No,
1: oh, okay.
0: No, I don't want to take too many away. but yeah, it makes me sad to know that we are getting to the end of the season at the Cherry Bowl because, you know, it's a magical place, and it's going to go away for quite a few months before it comes back all magically again.
1: I know. I'm really disappointed. I was just thinking this weekend how wonderful it is to be a part of the Cherry Bowl drive-in and having all of these people here. I love talking to people while they're there.
0: Yeah.
1: And I was like, this is the best, and we only have 5 more weeks.
0: And here's the other thing is you also get to meet all the dogs because you go looking for the dog of the day, and you're always out there, and you get to meet all the dogs. I mean, it's not a bad way to spend time when you're working.
1: No, it's my favorite activity.
0: Yeah, I kind of figured.
1: And I love the dogs.
0: It's funny. The one thing I love about Cherry Bowl is you guys are so dog friendly there because, like, when we got to the check-in at the gate, my dog's head instantly went out the window, and the girl that was working was like, oh my God, I don't have treats, and I want to give him a treat. I totally forgot to grab the treats. And she's like on the walkie-talkie, like, I need treats up front. Then we get inside, and, you know, 2 of the people that were working your lot offered a treat to Ellie when we had him out of the car. Like, it's just such a dog-friendly place.
1: It's just that I love dogs so much, and the people that work there love dogs, and it's outside, so how could you not?
0: Yes, it's great. Having my dog there is awesome, except when he's being a little bit of a whiny little punk. Then he kind of annoys me because I'm trying to watch the movie, and all I hear in the back is...
1: He just wants cat snuggles.
0: He wants... anything that he wants at that moment, whether it is a treat, our attention, our affection, but when he wants it, he wants it. And he will make as much noise as possible until he gets it. He is that kind of dog. Grumbly, whiny, wooey. He likes to woo now.
2: Woo, woo,
0: woo, woo, woo.
1: Oh, yeah. William, love him.
0: Yeah, he speaks. It's weird. Okay, so...
1: We've gotten off topic.
0: Cherry Bowl's coming to an end in 5 weeks, but that means there's still 5 weeks to go and enjoy. We're going to talk about what movies are playing next here on Real Rock 105 and 95.5.

0: interesting weekend ahead here, because on Friday you're going to be doing one set of movies, but then something completely different is happening on Saturday. So first, let's talk about Friday. What movies are going to be playing at the Cherry Bowl Drive-In?
1: This is a really good one. We are going to be playing Practical Magic 2.
0: Okay.
1: Followed by The End of Oak Street.
0: All right. So one's kind of like a cutesy witchcraft kind of movie, and then the other one's like a scary movie.
1: Yeah, I don't know if it's scary, but it's about dinosaurs.
0: Thriller movie?
1: Yeah.
0: I imagine the dinosaurs are trying to eat people.
1: It's true.
0: Yeah, so it's got to be scary to someone. I mean, I was terrified of Jurassic Park when I was a kid.
1: I'm really excited about it.
0: Good God, could you imagine Jurassic Park in a city? That would be terrifying.
1: I think that's kind of what this is.
0: Yeah, like going around a corner and there's just like a T-Rex chilling like, sup?
1: Go to get your paper.
0: I'm going
1: to
0: give you 10 seconds, homie.
1: Pterodactyl comes down.
0: Oh, God.
1: Dive bombs you.
0: The pterodactyl. I think that's going to be two fun movies and different movies.
1: Yes,
0: I mean,
1: very different.
0: Everybody's going to kind of have something to choose from to come and see that on Friday. And then Saturday is a very zoned in specific thing. So let's talk about that.
1: Yes. So we were approached by the Grand Traverse Water Conservancy way back in, I think it was like in February. And they were like, we want to do a fly fishing film festival at the Cherry Bowl Drive-In.
0: Which, who knew there was enough movies to do a fly fishing film festival?
1: I have to tell you that both John and our manager, we got the movie in and we were like previewing it to make sure it worked, and they were glued to the monitor.
0: I really enjoyed the trailer that ran prior to the movies this past week, and I was like, that looks like, I mean, the shots were beautiful. Very cinematic shots of like people fishing, the sun setting or rising. I don't know which. It was just pretty sky. That's all I can really say. But
1: they go all over the world and they literally take these videos of people fishing, and it is mesmerizing.
0: It really is.
1: If you like fishing.
0: Yeah, you got to be a fisherman or a fisherwoman to enjoy this. So just a heads up, that's what Saturday's going to be, very different from Friday. So if you want to see like two of the regular first one movies, that's Friday only. Then Saturday is the Fly Fishing Film Festival. That is a lot of F words.
1: It is, and it is a, what is it called? The word just went away.
0: Is it another F word?
1: Nope.
0: Oh.
1: Yes, it is! Fundraiser! I need some more sleep. It is a fundraiser for the Grand Traverse Water Conservancy, and we're working with the Northern Angler. So there are going to be vendors. There are going to be demonstrations. The gates are opening at 4:30 instead of 7:30, and it's going to be really fun.
0: All right. So a lot going on. Cherry Bowl Drive-In this weekend. You can always find them online, cherrybowldrivein.com. 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Very active on socials, whether it's Instagram, TikTok, or Facebook. You can find them there. You'll always know what's going on as well. Again, that's Cherry Bowl Drive-In. .com. How about future stuff going on? We've still got Trunk or Treat coming up, right?
1: Gosh, I plan something for every weekend. Do you want the quick rundown?
0: Yes. Oh my gosh. You have something going on every weekend.
1: Okay. Right. So next weekend on the 19th, Saturday, we're having a witches weekend. So we're continuing Practical Magic 2 and we're having a little witches market.
0: Nice.
1: Blessed BT will be there. I'm trying to think. There are a bunch of other people. There's going to be tarot card readings. There's going to be super fun stuff.
0: Okay.
1: The following weekend, the 26th, we're having a chili cook-off. So if you want to enter your chili or come taste, it's online. And then the weekend after that, we're having Horror Fest. Four different movies, two nights. It's going to be amazing.
0: I'm loving that already.
1: And then the last weekend is Trunk or Treat, which is on October 10th.
0: And you usually wrap up Trunk or Treat with like a family-friendly movie.
1: Yes, and I think you're going to like it. Still waiting on confirmation, but it's going to be a classic Halloween kids movie.
0: Nice. It's all going on at the Cherry Bowl Drive-In, cherrybowldrivein.com. Get the details always on that website or on their socials.
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0: Three of a Dead Man RX up next. We are going to play Hollywood Helium. Give someone a chance to win BC Pizza. Movie Mindy from the Cherry Bowl Drive-In joining me for that. Do you have any movies in mind that you might want to do?
1: No.
0: No?
1: I'll think about it.
0: All right. You think about it. Pick the movie, and then we're going to play next here on Real Rock 105 and 95.5.

0: Shine Down, Young Again, Real Rock 105 and 95.5. We're about to give away some BC pizza when we play Hollywood Helium. And you picked our movie today, Mindy.
1: I did. I love this one.
0: Absolute classic and timely because it was in the news recently. We'll talk about why next here on Real Rock.
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8: When the Swiss went to Hollywood, you shut up about the damn Swiss. I mean, it was all that Einstein dry nonsense that got us all nervous in the first place. Hey, man, look here. I'm just trying to get this off on the right foot. Well, the right foot for us is not the Swiss foot. I mean, come on, dearies. We can't be copying nobody else's style. We have our own style. Kissing an egg is no kind of style. It's the Olympics here. It's no stupid Swiss card derby. Let me tell you something, Rasta. I didn't come up here to forget who I am and where I come from. And neither did I. I'm just trying to be the best I can be. So am I. And the best I can be is Jamaican.
0: All right, Movie Mindy from the Cherry Bowl Drive-In in studio today as we play. And your chance to win BC Pizza, if you get it right, you'll hear this. If you get it wrong, then we are going to laugh at you. And we're going to say something about your teeth being yellow, too. Sorry. Even if it's not true, that's just what we're doing today. We are going to let you win BC Pizza, but you got to tell us the movie. You can order your pizza online at any time, bc.pizza. Maybe you want to check out the Patrolman's Deluxe. It is a pepperoni, ham, mushroom, green pepper, onion, ground beef, Italian sausage, bacon, and black olive pizza. So basically, it is a medley of all things deliciousness on one pizza. Can't go wrong with that.
1: It sounds amazing.
0: It's really good, man. BC.pizza, that is the website. Let's listen to the clip one more time.
8: When the Swiss went to Hollywood, you shut up about the damn Swiss. I mean, it was all that Einstein dry nonsense that got us all nervous in the first place. Hey, man, look here. I'm just trying to get this off on the right foot. Well, the right foot for us is not the Swiss foot. I mean, come on, dearies. We can't be copying nobody else's style. We have our own style. Kissing an egg is no kind of style. It's the Olympics here. It's no stupid Swiss card derby. Let me tell you something, Rasta. I didn't come up here to forget who I am and where I come from. And neither did I. I'm just trying to be the best I can be. So am I. And the best I can be is Jamaican.
0: 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Tell us the movie and win BC Pizza. Again, the number 1-888-955-1051. Here's Weezer with Buddy Holly. You know what that means? That means you need to text the word Weezer right now to our Precision Collision text line for a chance to win your tickets.

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1: It sounds like the actors and actresses sucked in helium. 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
7: When the Swiss went out, what are you shut up about the damn Swiss? I mean, it was all that Einstein dry nonsense that got us all nervous in the first place.
8: Hey, man, look here. 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
7: Kissing an egg is no kind of style. It's the Olympics here. It's no stupid pushcart derby.
8: Let me tell you something, Rasta. 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And neither did I. I'm just trying to be the best I can be.
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0: 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Paul.

0: in Gaylord. Hi, Paul. How you doing today, man?
1: Good.
0: So, Paul, you're going to get to take a guess here. If you get it right, you're going to hear this. And if you get it wrong, we are going to laugh at you. And then we're going to make fun of how yellow your teeth are, Paul. So don't get it wrong. We don't want to be mean, man. What is our movie?
1: Cool Running.
0: Cool Running is correct. Yes, Paul, you and your beautiful, brilliant white teeth. Congrats, man. We're going to get you BC Pizza today, all right?
1: Cool.
0: Cool, man. Hang on the line. I'm going to get your info. Let's just mention real quick, Mindy, I just saw they're going to remake Cool Runnings with a female cast.
2: Really?
0: Yeah, they're going to do it with a female cast, which is weird because it is based off of a true story.
2: That is true.
0: And I would rather watch a new inspirational movie that's like built around actual women who struggled to get to the Olympics or went through some crazy stuff. But they're going to do Cool Runnings remake instead, which is fine.
2: Yeah. We'll see how it goes.
0: Every movie that gets remade is being remade for the current generation, the younger generation, not our generation. And that's right. I include you in my generation.
2: That's a choice.
0: It's only a few years, Mindy.
2: Sure.
0: Yeah. How old are you right now?
2: 38.
0: 38. And then when do you turn 39?
2: In February.
0: Okay. So we're just getting real close to 2 years till 40.
2: Yeah.
0: But that's all right. I'll be 2 years closer to 50, so whatever. Let's listen to our clip now without the helium.
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4: 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I mean, it was all that Ains, Vine, Dry nonsense that got us all nervous in the first place.
5: Hey, man, look here. 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
4: 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I mean, come on, Darius. We can't be copying nobody else's style. We have our own style.
5: Kissing an egg is no kind of style. It's the Olympics here. 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
4: Let me tell you something, Rasta. 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

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Money, money, money, money, money. 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

0: 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We have to get our winner on the line for Screams in the Dark tickets. Good morning. What's your name and where are you calling from today?
1: Johnson from Cadillac.
0: Johnson, you're going to Screams in the Dark Haunted Attractions M66 in Kalkaska. Congrats, man.
1: I like it.
0: Have you been there before?
1: I have not, but I've driven by it a few times, and I've always been interested, so I'm pretty pumped about it.
0: You're going to dig this, man. It is Northern Michigan's largest haunted attraction. You've got tickets with Real Rock 105 and 95.5. Congrats, dude.
1: Awesome. Thanks, Cartman.
0: So that's what we're doing all this week, making winners out of you for Screams in the Dark tickets. 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

0: On the way, we're going to be featuring a band for Ben a Minute, a song you probably haven't heard in a while. They got famous thanks to MySpace. That'll be on the way, but first...
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0: So I learned today that junk mail in the USA in the mid to late 19th century was often addressed to the local postmaster, who was then asked to choose an appropriate recipient of said junk mail. Did you know the smell of old books actually comes from the paper literally decomposing? It releases a molecule the same as the vanilla, the same as the almond, and the same as toasted bread and caramel. And basically, that's where you get the smell of old books. It's decomposing paper. Let's talk New Jersey and Wisconsin, the only two states where your first time drunk driving is classified as a traffic offense and not a crime. So those are the two places, if you're going to get caught drinking and driving for the first time, that you want to be. Finally today, music recognition app Shazam. You know, the one where you basically hit the button on your phone and say, what song is this? And then it pulls up Shazam and it listens and then it tells you the song. It's been around since 2002. It started out as a service that a user would call and then

would receive a text shortly afterwards if there was a match to the song. And users were charged per call or could pay for unlimited service except during the initial launch on AT&T in America. There you go. Random facts today. 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

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It's Been a Minute with Cartman in the Morning on Real Rock 105 and 95.5.

0: 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You've been a minute on Real Rock 105 and 95.5. One of the lucky bands that made it big because of their MySpace page. When MySpace allowed you to upload music, they started to put their music there. And then people started to share their music on their profiles on MySpace. And before you knew it, Hollywood Undead started to make their mark on the music industry. Of course, this was their first big hit. Hollywood Undead with Undead. You've been a minute with Real Rock 105 and 95.5. 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
2: Some Godsmack or something.
1: All right, some Godsmack or something. 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
1: We need you to be more definitive the next time, Rhonda. Jeez.

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0: 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Who's this? Where are you at today?
1: My name is Barb. I'm in Interlaken right now.
0: Hey, what can I play for you?
1: Disturbed, Sound of Silence.
0: Okay, we'll get you hooked up here. What are you doing right now?
1: I'm driving. Well, right now I'm parked, but I'm driving. 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
0: So wait, you drive for a living, but right now you're parked.
1: Right. 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
0: Oh, okay. You wanted to be safe. I get it. No, I understand. That's why, you know, you should always take precautions if you're going to be on the phone while you're driving.
2: Apparently, it's against the law to be holding your phone now.
1: Yep.
2: First, they came after us if you're caught holding a beer. Now you can't even hold a phone while you drive.

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So when I sat down today, I would have swore that it was a Monday. I love these three-day weekends, but man, does it screw me up for the rest of the week. So yes, it's Tuesday. Thank you. I'm Ann Garlini. Good morning. Let's do some Five Finger Death Punch, their new one, Eye of the Storm, on Rock 105 and 95.5.

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You know, without all the production, just the voices and an acoustic guitar. 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

0: New from Green Day on Rock 105 and 95.5. So this is the time of year when I look down at my carpets and I realize all the sand and the dirt that we drug in over the summer all the way through the house. So that's why next week we're going to give away gift cards to Modernistic. 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I'm Ann Carlini. Good to have you along today.
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Well, it was a big day on the Mackinac Bridge yesterday. They estimate that 34,000 people walked across the bridge for the annual Labor Day walk. I think the fantastic weather we had over the weekend had a lot to do with that. I'm Ann Carlini. Let's do some 3 Days Grace. Don't want to go home tonight on Rock 105 and 95.5.

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There is a major construction project beginning in Gaylord today. They're going to make the I-75 interchange a diverging diamond interchange, they call it. If you've never seen one of these, kind of reminds me of a big S. I like them a lot better than the roundabouts. I think these diamond interchanges are a lot easier to maneuver in. It's a $45 million project that's going to take 3 years to complete. So they're going to leave some of the lanes open at the I-75 interchange in Gaylord. But of course, there's going to be slowdowns. You know that's going to happen. I'm Ann Carlini, a Perfect Circle on Rock 105 and 95.5.

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He was saying something else, but we hung up on him. 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
1: Can't drink, can't draw, can't drown them away. 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
2: I hate to bring up politics, but have you seen the latest on Abdul?
3: Abdul El Sayed? That guy is pretty, I don't know, extreme, wouldn't you say?
2: I knew he was liberal, but now I saw he wants 4,000 criminals released from jail.
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2: 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Rapists. You know, criminals.
3: Are you sure?
2: It was in Abdul El Sayed's campaign platform. 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
3: Wait, I need to look it up.
2: Read it. I have it right here.

0: Al-Sayed said reducing prison population is, quote, essential.
1: He put that in writing? I think keeping criminals in jail is essential.
0: Al-Sayed has a lot of dangerous ideas.
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0: Seriously, different and dangerous.
1: Abdul Al-Sayed, too dangerous for the U.S. Senate.
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Well, yesterday at Comerica, the Tigers beat the Twins 5-4. They're going to host Minnesota again tonight. First pitch is at 6:40. People still talking about the wild finish of that Michigan Wolverine game on Saturday night. The Wolverines took advantage of a last-second Hail Mary to beat Western Michigan 13-12. League says they don't care what the clock says. They're not taking back the play, but I think it would have been cool to see Western Michigan beat the Wolverines at least once. The NFL begins tomorrow night. Lions play this Sunday against New Orleans. Go Lions. I'm Ann Carlini with Shinedown on Rock 105 and 95.5.

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So apparently beer heists are the way to go now. Remember a couple of weeks ago that truckload of Pabst Blue Ribbon was stolen from California? They still haven't recovered that beer. Now British police are working to recover 70,000 pints of stolen Guinness, valued at $155,000. The beer was taken from a depot near Liverpool. The police said, "We will settle for nothing less than the full recovery of all the items stolen." I'm guessing that Guinness is gone. It's already been drunk. You know that. I'm Ann Carlini, POD, on Rock 105 and 95.5.

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Oh my God. Why are you twerking? Stop it. 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

0: that's a new one from Nickelback on Rock 105 and 95.5. Remember the 1987 movie RoboCop? They filmed it in Detroit. There's actually a RoboCop statue at Eastern Market in downtown Detroit. Now, Amazon Prime has greenlit an 8-episode series. They're going to reboot RoboCop. I love the movie, and I definitely will watch the TV series for sure. I just wonder whether or not they're going to film it in Detroit. If you love your movies, you should be listening for Hollywood Helium in the morning with Cartman. You can win delicious BC pizza just by guessing the right movie clip. It's Hollywood Helium in the morning on Rock 105 and 95.5.
1: 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As men, we're pretty good at taking care of our cars. We change the oil, rotate the tires, check the brakes. We know when something doesn't sound right. But when it comes to our own bodies, we tend to put off getting things checked out and tend to think we're totally fine. 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It's time to be proactive rather than reactive. Prostate problems become more common as men get older, and prostate cancer is one of the most common cancers affecting American men. So this September, man up. Know your risk. 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

Well, the new NHL 27 is coming out later this week, and I guess the soundtrack is really something. Lots of hard rock and metal. Kiss, Motley Crue, Nickelback, Bush, Black Keys. So that will be out for PlayStation 5 and Xbox Series on September 11th, this Friday. You'll be able to pick up NHL 27. On another note, I read today that the Detroit Red Wings still have not replaced Stevie Yzerman with a new general manager. Boy, talk about cutting it close. The season begins here in just a few weeks. I'm Ann Carlini with Greta Van Fleet. 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

0: Well, our very first official Huddle Up with John Jansen happens this Friday morning with Cartman at 8:15. John Jansen's going to join Cartman for all Detroit Lions football talk, as he will during the entire 2026 season. So it's all brought to you by J. Lube Oil Change, with 5 convenient locations in TC and Gaylord. 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

Alice in Chains is celebrating the 30th anniversary of their album, MTV Unplugged. 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Boy, all the stripped down versions of those great Alice in Chains songs really shows off the talent of that band. So the collection will be out in multiple formats, including vinyl, with lots of goodies in it, and they'll be out later this year from Alice in Chains. 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

0: It's 9 kills on Rock 105 and 95.5. Congratulations to our Thank Guy It's Friday winner last week, Tammy Akins, who works at Caffeinated in Traverse City. She got all those delicious sandwiches from Jimmy John's. You know, Guy Dark walks in just with boxes of food for you from Jimmy John's on Front Street and South Airport Road in Traverse City. 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

Well, the Tigers won a game yesterday. They beat the Minnesota Twins 5-4 at Comerica. They'll host Minnesota again tonight. First pitch is at 6:40. The Lions play their first game of the regular season this coming Sunday at Ford Field against the New Orleans Saints. So remember, you can hear Lions football on our sister station, Classic Rock the Bear, all season long. Go Lions. I'm Ann Carlini, Breaking Benjamin, and their latest Something Wicked on Rock 105 and 95.5.

0: 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I'm Ann Carlini. 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
5: I hate to bring up politics, but have you seen the latest on Abdul?
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5: 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Rapists. You know, criminals.
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5: Read it. 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El Sayed said reducing prison population is, quote, essential.
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5: Seriously, different and dangerous.
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5: SLF PAC is responsible for the content of this advertising.

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Oh, they had a great turnout for the Mackinac Bridge walk yesterday. 34,000 people walked across the mighty Mac. I would love to do that one day, but this is what I always think. Where am I going to park? I mean, where do 34,000 people park? I think the great weather had also something to do with the turnout. We did have great weather this Labor Day weekend, didn't we?

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0: new from KG Elephant on Rock 105 and 95.5. Well, you can sign up now, and maybe Cartman will be calling you tomorrow for the $100 minute. 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And Cartman could be calling you in the 8 o'clock hour to answer 10 questions in 60 seconds. 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I'm Ann Carlini.
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Well, apparently beer heists are the thing now. Remember a couple of weeks ago that truckload of Pabst Blue Ribbon was stolen in California? They never did get that beer back. Now British police are working to recover 70,000 pints of stolen Guinness, valued at roughly $155,000. The beer was taken from a depot near Liverpool. The police said, "We will settle for nothing less than the full recovery of all the items stolen." You're never going to get that Guinness back. You know it's already been drunk. That beer is long gone. I'm Ann Carlini with the Architects on Rock 105 and 95.5.

0: 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Actual screams of people who tried to make it through Screams in the Dark, Blackwood Hollow, Northern Michigan's largest haunted attraction. When you hear those screams on Cartman's show, you want to be caller number 11. Screams in the Dark will be open every weekend in October, and you could be there for free. 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

0: That is Shinedown. And that wraps it up for me. I'm Ann Carlini. I hope you have a good rest of your Tuesday night. Enjoy it. Until tomorrow, you got it on Rock 105 and 95.5. Have a great night.
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